myself. When you told me that you hated my friends, the only problem was with you and not them. And every time you told me my opinion was wrong, try to make me forget where I came from.

0: buscarte. 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

0: I want you, I need you, oh God. I need these beautiful things that I've got.
1: Hey, what's up, man? 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Keep it locked in, man. I'm out.

When I walk on by, girls be looking like damn, be fly. I pick to the beat, walking down the street and my new's a freak, yeah. This is how I roll, animal print pants out control. It's Red Food with the big ass bra, and like Bruce Lee, I got the clout, yeah. Girl.

the 305 checking in for the remix. You know they had that 75 Street Brazil. Well, this year's gonna be called Gaiocho. Que hola, gata, que hola, omega. And this is how we gonna do it. Dale!

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I tried to the top, I've been out of shape, taking out the box, I'm an astronaut. I blasted off the planet, rocked it, caused catastrophe, and it matters more because I had it. Now I had, I thought about wreaking havoc on an opposition, kind of shocking, they want a static with precision. I'm automatic, quarterback, I ain't talking second, pack it up, I don't panic, batter up, who the baddest, it don't matter, cause we is your th-

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Shimmy, shimmy, y'all, shimmy, yam, shimmy, yeah. I'm an old dirty dog all day. No way, Jose. Your girl only go one way. I mean, money. You should

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1: Will you hold the line when every one of them is giving up and giving in? 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Tell me, will the stars align? Will heaven step in? Will it save us from our sin? Will it? 'Cause this house of mine.

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0: I want you, I need you, oh God. 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
1: Hi, hola, ¿qué tal? I'm Chris from Coldplay, and you're listening to Alpha 91.3, one of the greatest stations in the world.